Summer is magic, l'energia dell'estate su Disco Radio. I'm a fucking, I'm a fucking, I'm a fucking, I'm a fucking, I'm a fucking, I'm a fucking, I'm a fucking, I'm a fucking, I'm a fucking, I'm a fucking, I'm a fucking, I'm a fucking, I'm a fucking, I'm a fucking, I'm a fucking, I'm a fucking, I'm a fucking, I'm a fucking, I'm a fucking, I'm a fucking, I'm a fucking, I'm a fucking, I'm a fucking, I'm a fucking, I'm a fucking, I'm a fucking, I'm a fucking, I'm a fucking, I'm a fucking, I'm a fucking, I'm a fucking, I'm a fucking, I'm a fucking, I'm a fucking, I'm a fucking, I'm a fucking, I'm a fucking, I'm a fucking, I'm a fucking, I'm a fucking, I'm a fucking, I'm a fucking, I'm a fucking, I'm a fucking, I'm a fucking, I'm a fucking, I'm a fucking, I'm a fucking,

0: special for you. This is something special for you. This is something special for you. This is something special for you.
1: I